0: Psydelic First, The Ghost in You fecha mais um bloco de rock and roll aqui na Kiss. Antes, a Dave Matthews Band, You and Me, além do U2, Everlasting Love. Bom dia, obrigado pelo carinho e pela sua audiência. Chegando agora, Guns N' Roses, Civil War.
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3: What we've got here is failure to communicate. Some men you just can't reach. So you get what we had here last week, which is the way he wants it. 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
1: 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And you know what I'm talking about. Just let me know if you wanna go to that home out on the range. They got a lot of nice girls.

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I said you look so fine that I really wanna make you mine. 4, 5, 6, come on and get your kicks. Now you don't need

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I said you look so fine that I really want to make you mine. 4, 5, 6, come on and get your kicks. Now you don't need a